That was from Motor City Casino in Detroit, Michigan. Perhaps you remember it. Anyway, you are listening to Consolidation here on your favorite radio station. I'm going to stop talking. This band's called Liturgy.

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And after all these years, I find I've just been wasting my time. So I just think I'll take

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Sure shot, cause the man from Mars stop eating cars and eating bars.

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You don't know what you wanna do. 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

I'm gonna send you back to your mother. And I'm going back to my family too.

come in. I'm busy cooking and you can't come in. Baby, that you can't come in.

Here comes a track from a young couple, Ariana and Jed LaPlante, from the wilds of Minnesota, and they call it Sunrise on the Absaroka.

Yes, all clarinet features today. Wonderful response on Facebook when I mentioned the topic. And I thought I would bring a little local color into this. So here is something from the Boilermaker Jazz Band. Paul Constantino on clarinet. I have just the utmost respect for Paul, who is just absolutely digs into the literature and is so devoted that he buys period instruments to recreate that period sound. So this is from one of their earlier records, I suppose. And this is the Tiger Rag.

I know you're still listening to WRCT Pittsburgh. You've been listening to My Sputnik Sweetheart by Weather Day. I like to play these like longer tracks that you wouldn't regularly hear on radio. 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

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A muscle car. 2. A Betamax. 3. 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Stirrup pants. 6. 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Hummelware. 8. 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If you do have any of these items, WRCT suggests you get with the program.